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1: There's a new survey about ice cream, and I don't know if I believe it. 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
1: I want to give you the space of my show to tell me the story that none of your friends believe. 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
2: All right. So when I was 7 years old, I was in the classroom. And I swear I saw an alien. 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And I feel like I was the only one who saw it. But people think it was, like, my childhood imagination, but I swear.
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1: Rebecca is doing some serious meal prep right now. 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
1: It's McCabe at McCabe Radio on Instagram. 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Sarah, what is yours? 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
2: 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It tried to scratch me. 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
1: I always love the iHeart Festival. 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

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This is McCabe. 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
1: Mariah, do you know what a hatchelorette is?
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3: What up? It's Angelina back here on the new hit list. Hope you had a great Pedal Parker weekend. Yes, that's all I focus on. Spider-Man Brand New Day and this new Ari album. Trust me. Say that I made you love me on the new hit list.

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Now we got to give Kid Laroi his 10s for getting my queen on this one. I'm Angelina, the new hit list. Yes, Kid Laroi and Kehlani. It's girl.

0: 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What's up, Angelina? Loving the new hit list.
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What's going on? Happy Tuesday. This is Katie. All right, so what do you want to hear? You can hit me up, Katie Radio 1. DM my Instagram. You can also leave me a talk back on our free iHeartRadio app. And I'm like currently lost in the sauce with this video. So it was a couple days ago. It happened in Boston. And it was the very first time that Tame Impala and Jenny together on stage live performed Dracula. And I tell you, it was so good. No notes.

So it is the very first Tuesday in August. This is Katie. And what holidays are we celebrating today for August 4th? One is a really good one. We're going to talk about it next.

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What's going on? This is Katie talking Dominic Fike. Yes, Dominic Fike performing The Dome by Rudder Mills on August 18th, and we can get you in the building. 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

from Lollapalooza over the weekend, Smashing Pumpkins. Smashing Pumpkins have not performed Lollapalooza since 1994. And they had a bunch of guests, including Youngblood. And then our girl Olivia Rodrigo hit the stage with Smashing Pumpkins. That would have been sick to see.

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It's Katie and Pitbull's bringing Lil Jon and the I'm Back Tour to Veterans United Home Loans Amphitheater on August 21st. 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
1: 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Thank you so much for listening today. Oh my God, did you guys hear this thing about MySpace? I was like, what? That MySpace wants to make a comeback. How do we feel about that? MySpace. I've got the full story coming up for you next. Honestly, I'm kind of into it.

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It's Katie and Pitbull's bringing Lil Jon and the I'm Back Tour to Veterans United Home Loans Amphitheater on August 21st. 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
1: 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What's going on? 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

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What's going on? This is Katie. 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
1: Ice Cube's Big 3 season is heating up. 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

0: And for adults with type 2 diabetes and known heart disease, Jardiance can lower the risk of cardiovascular death too. 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

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The winning all starts Monday right here on Purdy 107.7. All right, my showbiz minute coming up next.

0: Last night during her performance in Chicago, Ariana Grande spoke for 4 minutes to address her decision to step back. She said the announcement that was made yesterday was not a reactive or impulsive thing, something she decided to plan. Ariana added that she made the plan quietly a long time ago. She told fans it's not true that negativity was ruining things for her. She went on to say her Eternal Sunshine tour was one of the most healing, beautiful, and special experiences before resuming the show. Meanwhile, a source told an Australian news outlet that Keith Urban is reportedly devastated after Nicole Kidman was seen with an alleged new boyfriend. The insider noted that he apparently still had hopes there might be a chance at reconciliation. The source claimed Kidman's new boyfriend, a businessman Michael Reinstein, may encourage Urban to move on as well as even pursue a revenge romance of his own. I hope he doesn't do that. I hate when people do that. And finally, Bradley Cooper and Gigi Hadid are sparking speculation that they got married because they were spotted wearing wedding rings on their left hands. They were spotted in Paris wearing matching bands. For more, go to party1077.com.
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so I've got a little secret for you. This is your last week to win $1,000, all right? So really dive in. That next keyword coming up here at 11 o'clock on Party 107.7. You could be our next $1,000 winner. I'm Shelly.

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1: 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New. 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Enter it now.

family. It's Party 107.7. I realized yesterday I don't know how to whistle anymore. Isn't that so random? Like, I tried to whistle at my son and I realized I couldn't do it. I used to be able to. I don't know what happened. I don't know. Anyway, thanks so much for being here. All American.

0: 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She's on Party 107.7. I'm Shelly.
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0: somber on Party 107.7, Feel Good Hit Music, and home of the Fred Show in the morning. Hi there, Hampton Roads. I'm Shelly. I hope you're enjoying your Tuesday. You know what I always say? Tuesday is the most boring day of the week. So I like to do tell me something good on a Tuesday. What's going on in your life? What's something cool or fun that's happening? And you want to share it. I'll get you on the radio. Okay, use that TalkBack mic on the free iHeartRadio app as you're listening to Party on the app. Tap that red microphone. Let me know. It's kind of like leaving me a voicemail and I'll get you on the show. All right, would love to hear from you. For me, I got my kids out the door with like very little drama this morning. That was good for me. That's my good thing on a Tuesday. So tell me more and I'll get you on here after the break. We're commercial free next, by the way.
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I'm Shelly.

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977. I'm Shelly. You can see this guy, Dominic Fike, at the Dome by Rudder Mills in just a couple weeks by listening to us on the free iHeartRadio app, right? 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

0: Kelly. Kimberly's out in Newport News. That's the noon hour, girl. You're having a sandwich for lunch. What's on it?
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I could be

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Kate McRae dipped herself in gold at Lollapalooza over the weekend. So there's that. But you have a chance to get that golden keyword to win $1,000, right? It's coming up next year at 1 o'clock on Party 106.

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I'm Shelly. 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
1: Last night during her performance in Chicago, Ariana Grande spoke for 4 minutes to address her decision to step back. She said the announcement that was made yesterday was not a reactive or impulsive thing, something she decided to plan. Ariana added that she made the plan quietly a long time ago. She told fans it's not true that negativity was ruining things for her. She went on to say her Eternal Sunshine tour was one of the most healing, beautiful, and special experiences before resuming the show. Meanwhile, a source told an Australian news outlet that Keith Urban is reportedly devastated after Nicole Kidman was seen with an alleged new boyfriend. The insider noted that he apparently still had hopes there might be a chance at reconciliation. The source claimed that Kidman's new boyfriend, a businessman Michael Reinstein, may encourage Urban to move on as well as even pursue a revenge romance of his own. I hope he doesn't do that. I hate when people do that. And finally, Bradley Cooper and Gigi Hadid are sparking speculation that they got married because they were spotted wearing wedding rings on their left hands. They were spotted in Paris wearing matching bands. For more, go to party1077.com.
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Theater iHeartRadio Music Festival presented by Capital One in Vegas. And oh, look, this guy is too, Benson Boone. They're both going to be there. You can win a trip to go Monday, all right? You can win a trip and $1,000 to spend while you're in Vegas as well. I'm Shelly. It's Party 107.7. You can win $1,000 coming up next.

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1: I am Liz Bethany, and I really love just coming up with random questions to break the ice to talk to people. And my new favorite one is, if you were to go back to a time in your life, but as the same age now, where would you go back to? Because I'm thinking about all of these reboots and stuff, right? The cast of these shows or movies, they get to go back to a life that they thought was gone, but now as their age. I asked some people at the bar.
2: That's a weird question. I would say when I was skateboarding, like in high school, I feel like that was pretty fun. Just like crapping around, just eating McDonald's every day. And like, that was the only thing I would do is like get out of school and then go skateboarding for like 5 to 6 hours and then play video games. Like, it was a simpler time, so I enjoyed that more so.
0: Yeah, no, that's a perfect answer, I think, because you get to just not worry about time passing.
2: Yeah. And or the summer, too, like when you're in high school, like that's a joy for 2 months of doing absolutely nothing but hanging out, playing video games, hanging with your friends, biking.
1: Great answers. I feel like I would want to go back to college and, you know, living and just down the hall from all of my friends. But I also feel like now in our age, they would all have excuses of why they can't do anything. Like, they all keep trying to say that we're too old to go drinking. Please. Let me know what yours would be. Hit me up on Instagram at Elizabethany.
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1: 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I have another $1,000 keyword coming up in a few minutes, but this song used as the first dance song at the wedding I went to the other week. And I never thought about it as a wedding song, but that's because I don't want anybody risking anything to be with me. Let's, I guess, be risky, try new things together, but Bruno Mars is dramatic.

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I hate that Ariana Grande has to take a break. Just all of the scrutiny, people judging her for her relationships and her body. And yeah, I'm sure it gets to be a lot. I am glad, though, that she's in a place where she can very easily take a break and come back.

Chime in today. What is on your mind? I'm Elizabeth Bethany on Party 107.7. And when you listen to us on the iHeartRadio app, just hit the talkback mic and leave us a message now. I could be-

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1: There are few feelings like what you feel when you come into work after a vacation and you are tan, like you are rocking the new tan. It feels a little bit like the birthday or a new haircut. I'm walking around here like making sure everyone sees that I am tan. But of course I'm not saying anything about it. Like I'm not like, hey, I'm Elizabeth Bethany. I need everyone to look at my tan. I mean, I'm saying it to you, but around the office, just gotta, I wear yellow, make the skin look darker. And I'm walking around confidently. I mean, I'm waiting for everyone to look at me and say, wow, you're so tan. And then I can go, oh, thank you so much for noticing. You think? I might point out that I'm already starting to peel. Might not. You know, it depends on the person. Depends on how proud I'm feeling in the moment. But yeah. Also learned this past week that UVI, like UV index of 13 is real. And it does not play.
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What up? I'm Liz Bethany, but tomorrow morning, the Fred Show is back to get your day started with everything trending across the area. 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
1: Have you ever done the rainbow drinking challenge where you, in one night, drink a drink for every color of the rainbow? 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
1: I spent a lot of time today watching videos from the dog surfing championships last weekend. 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

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I was talking to locals in Mexico about Gulf of America or Mexico, and they said they weren't bothered by it because America represents Central and South America, too. I don't know if that's what the new name was meant to represent, but they have a good point. 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
1: I am EB. This is your eBuzz for today. The Voice actually doing something a little bit different. They are going to have a celebrity season sometime next year in 2027. Keke Palmer going to host, Joe Jonas, Queen Latifah, and Riley Greene set to be coaches. They say anyone from athletes to reality stars and everything in between could be auditioning or whatever to try to now get a music career. I need them to bring back One Hit Wonders or like maybe Iggy Azalea is on there. Bowen Yang is going to be making his Broadway debut starting September 15th as Mary Todd Lincoln, former first lady in Oh Mary. He'll be doing a 12-week run. Monster, if you watch those shows on Netflix, the next season going to be about the first female, Lizzie Borden. I guess it was an 1892 axe murder situation. That's coming out September 17th. And then Marlon Jackson, he wants to defend his father, Joe Jackson, and now has a docuseries planned called The Manager, The Mythology, and The Legend. I'm so mad he did not continue the alliteration. You could have done The Manager, The Mythology, The Mogul, The Monarch. There are options, Marlon.
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Melissa Bethany, but you should start your day with the Fred Show on Party 107.7. 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